0: 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Now, here is your Monday weather forecast.
1: Here's your updated forecast on the B. A heat advisory continues until 8 p.m. tomorrow night. Clear skies tonight with a low of 76. Winds out of the south, 5 to 10 miles per hour. I'm meteorologist Paul Trombley in the Butler 7 Media Newsroom. Currently 87.

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And the first time you touched me, I felt love. And after all this time,

0: 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Now, here is your Monday weather forecast.
1: Here's your updated forecast on the B. A heat advisory continues until 8 p.m. tomorrow night. Clear skies tonight with a low of 76. Winds out of the south, 5 to 10 miles per hour. I'm meteorologist Paul Trombley in the Butler 7 Media Newsroom. Currently, it's 86 degrees.

0: 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Now, here is your Monday weather forecast.
1: Here's your updated forecast on the B. A heat advisory continues until 8 p.m. tomorrow night. Clear skies tonight with a low of 76. Winds out of the south, 5 to 10 miles per hour. I'm meteorologist Paul Trombley in the Butler 7 Media Newsroom. Currently, it's 86 degrees.

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Through the big cities and the back roads, truck stops, small towns, and forgotten places where America still tells great stories. Welcome to the Detourist After Dark. I'm John Butler. Pull up a chair, pour another cup of coffee if you want to stay up a little later. And tonight, let's take the scenic route. 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

0: 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Now, here is your Monday weather forecast.
1: Here's your updated forecast on the B. A heat advisory continues until 8 p.m. tomorrow night. Clear skies tonight with a low of 76. Winds out of the south, 5 to 10 miles per hour. I'm meteorologist Paul Trombley in the Butler 7 Media Newsroom. Right now, 85.

What is a detourist? Well, it's someone who takes the detour off the main road. You don't really see America on the main roads. And in your own life, taking the detour, that's where all the interesting stories start. This is John Butler, the detourist after dark on KWJB. The B, thanks for joining me.

They're only to hide my guilt and shame. I forgive you, now I ask the same of you. While we were apart, I was human too.

Thanks for joining me, the Detourist After Dark. John Butler here on KWJB, The B, 95.1 FM, 1510 AM. 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Welcome aboard, wherever you found us tonight. I'm glad you took the exit off the main road onto the detour. Around here, we believe the best stories happen off the interstate on the detour.

0: 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Now, here is your Monday weather forecast.
1: Here's your updated forecast on the B. A heat advisory continues until 8 p.m. tomorrow night. Clear skies tonight with a low of 76. Winds out of the south, 5 to 10 miles per hour. I'm meteorologist Paul Trombley in the Butler 7 Media Newsroom. Right now, 85.

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The D, Tourist After Dark. 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The B.

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Whether you're crossing state lines, stocking grocery shelves, walking. 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This is the Detourist After Dark. 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

0: 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Now, here is your Monday weather forecast.
1: Here's your updated forecast on the B. A heat advisory continues until 8 p.m. tomorrow night. Clear skies overnight with lows around 76. South winds around 5 miles per hour. I'm meteorologist Paul Trombley in the Butler 7 Media Newsroom. Currently, it's 89 degrees.

John Butler here with you, the Detourist After Dark. Thanks for joining me. I'm here all night long with you if you just can't sleep or if you're working a late night shift. You know, the headlines tell us that we're divided. We're a divided America today. But I've traveled all over the main roads and the back roads, big cities, small towns, and I wrote about it in my book, Heartland Highways, In Search of America by John W. Butler. It's on Amazon. You can find it. I've got an audio book that I narrated. If you don't want to read, you can just listen to it. Some interesting stories from my road trip across America. The stories will remind you of what still holds us together.

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I collect stories. You can find some of them in my book, Heartland Highways, In Search of America, by John W. Butler, on Amazon, or wherever you buy books from. It's a road trip across America. I'd love for you to take it with me through the pages of the book. It's also on audiobook, if you want to just listen as you drive along, or kill a little time on your sofa. This is John Butler, the Detourist After Dark, on KWJB. The B. Thanks for joining me.

0: 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With Van Sant Steel, we still believe a man's handshake is as good as his word. Now, here is your Monday weather forecast.
1: Here's your updated forecast on the B. A heat advisory continues until 8 p.m. tomorrow night. Clear skies overnight with lows around 76. South winds around 5 miles per hour. I'm meteorologist Paul Trombley in the Butler 7 Media Newsroom. Currently, it's 89 degrees.

through the big cities into back roads, truck stops, small towns, and forgotten places where America still tells great stories. Welcome to the Detourist After Dark. I'm John Butler. Pull up a chair, pour another cup of coffee if you want to stay up a little later. And tonight, let's take the scenic route. 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

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Welcome to the Detourist After Dark. I'm John Butler. Pull up a chair, pour another cup of coffee if you want to stay up a little later, and tonight, let's take the scenic route. 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

Here's your updated forecast on the B. A heat advisory continues until 8 p.m. tomorrow night. Clear skies overnight with lows around 76. South winds around 5 miles per hour. I'm meteorologist Paul Trombley in the Butler 7 Media Newsroom. Right now, it's 87 degrees.

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Welcome aboard, wherever you found us tonight. I'm glad you took the exit off the main road onto the detour. Around here, we believe the best stories happen off the interstate on the detour.

What is a detourist? Well, it's someone who takes the detour off the main road. You know, you don't really see America on the main roads. And in your own life, taking the detour, that's where all the interesting stories start. This is John Butler, the detourist after dark on KWJB. The B, thanks for joining me.

Here's your updated forecast on the Bee. A heat advisory continues until 8 p.m. tomorrow night. Clear skies overnight with lows around 76. South winds around 5 miles per hour. I'm meteorologist Paul Fromm.

through the big cities into back roads, truck stops, small towns, and forgotten places where America still tells great stories. Welcome to the Detourist After Dark. I'm John Butler. Pull up a chair, pour another cup of coffee if you want to stay up a little later. And tonight, let's take the scenic route. This is KWJB, 95.1 FM, 1510 AM, from Canton, Texas.

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Send me an email at john@kwjb.com. I know there's a truck rolling west, a nurse finishing a long shift who's listening, somebody putting fresh coffee on, and somebody who just can't sleep. Well, you're all part of the same little roadside cafe tonight. Welcome to the Detourist After Dark.

Here's your updated forecast on the Bee. A heat advisory continues until 8 p.m. tomorrow night. Clear skies overnight with lows around 76. South winds around 5 miles per hour. I'm meteorologist Paul Trombley in the Butler 7 Media Newsroom. Currently 86.

Life has a funny way of putting up a detour sign just when we think we've got life all figured out. You know, the detours in life that sometimes we choose to take and sometimes we don't have a choice. We're just automatically put on a detour off our main highway of life. Well, truth is, those detours usually lead somewhere worth remembering, lessons worth learning. Stories worth telling. This is John Butler, the Detourist After Dark. Thanks for joining me tonight, all night long.

John Butler here with you, the Detourist, After Dark. Thanks for joining me. I'm here all night long with you if you just can't sleep or if you're working a late night shift. You know, the headlines tell us that we're divided. We're a divided America today. But I've traveled all over the main roads and the back roads, big cities, small towns, and I wrote about it in my book, Heartland Highways, In Search of America by John W. Butler. It's on Amazon. You can find it. I've got an audio book that I narrated. If you don't want to read, you can just listen to it. Some interesting stories from my road trip across America. The stories will remind you of what still holds us together.

Here's your updated forecast on the B. A heat advisory continues until 8 p.m. tomorrow night. Clear skies overnight with lows around 76. South winds around 5 miles per hour. I'm meteorologist Paul Trombley in the Butler 7 Media Newsroom. Currently, it's 83 degrees.

through the big cities into back roads, truck stops, small towns, and forgotten places where America still tells great stories. Welcome to the Detourist After Dark. I'm John Butler. Pull up a chair, pour another cup of coffee if you want to stay up a little later, and tonight, let's take the scenic route. This is KWJB, 95.1 FM, 1510 AM, from Canton, Texas.

Every town has a character. You know, every back road has a surprise. And that's why I never worry about running out of things to talk about or write about, which I did in my book, Heartland Highways in Search of America. It's on Amazon. It's by John W. Butler. That's me. And even have an audio book I narrated. So if you're looking for a little diversion and a little reading to find out what still holds America together, take my road trip with me through the pages or on the audiobook, on Amazon, and wherever books are sold. John Butler with you, the detourist after dark, on KWJB, the B.

Here's your updated forecast on the B. A heat advisory continues until 8 p.m. tonight. Lows level off around 76. Overnight, under clear skies, southerly winds around 5 miles per hour. I'm meteorologist Paul Trombley in the Butler 7 Media Newsroom. Currently, it's 81 degrees.

Hey, thanks for making me part of your night. Whether you're crossing state lines, stocking grocery shelves, walking. Hey, thanks for joining me, making me part of your night. Whether you're crossing state lines or stocking grocery shelves, watching over patients, or simply watching the ceiling fan spin, you got a friend riding along with you tonight. This is the Detourist After Dark. 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

Hey, what is a detourist? Well, somebody who takes the detour off the main road looking for the interesting stories that you don't find on the main highways of life, on actual highways across America and the main highway of your own life. Sometimes we choose the detours and sometimes they're thrust upon us, but it's where we learn and it's where the most interesting stories come from. John Butler with you, the Detourist After Dark on KWJB, the B, 95.1 and 1510 AM.

Here's your updated forecast on the Bee. A heat advisory continues until 8 p.m. tonight. Lows around 76. Overnight, under clear skies, winds out of the south, 5 to 10 miles per hour. I'm meteorologist Paul Trombley in the Butler 7 Media Newsroom. Currently, it's 82 degrees.

through the big cities into back roads, truck stops, small towns, and forgotten places where America still tells great stories. Welcome to the Detourist After Dark. I'm John Butler. Pull up a chair, pour another cup of coffee if you want to stay up a little later, and tonight, let's take the scenic route. 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
0: And I-

What is a detourist? Well, it's someone who takes the detour off the main road. You know, you don't really see America on the main roads. And in your own life, taking the detour, that's where all the interesting stories start. This is John Butler, the detourist after dark on KWJB. The B, thanks for joining me.

Here's your updated forecast on the B. A heat advisory continues until 8 p.m. tonight. Lows around 76. Overnight, under clear skies, winds out of the south, 5 to 10 miles per hour. I'm meteorologist Paul Trombley in the Butler 7 Media Newsroom. Currently, it's 80 degrees.

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Welcome aboard, wherever you found us tonight. I'm glad you took the exit off the main road onto the detour. Around here, we believe the best stories happen off the interstate on the detour.

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Here's your updated forecast on the Bee. A heat advisory continues until 8 p.m. tonight. Lows around 76. Overnight, under clear skies, winds out of the south, 5 to 10 miles per hour. I'm meteorologist Paul Trombley in the Butler 7 Media Newsroom. Currently, it's 80 degrees.

for everyone who refuses to hurry through life. John Butler is here all night long. The D, Tourist After Dark. John Butler on KWJB 95.1. The B.

through the big cities into back roads, truck stops, small towns, and forgotten places where America still tells great stories. Welcome to the Detourist After Dark. I'm John Butler. Pull up a chair, pour another cup of coffee if you want to stay up a little later. And tonight, let's take the scenic route. 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

Through the big cities into back roads, truck stops, small towns, and forgotten places where America still tells great stories. Welcome to the Detourist After Dark. I'm John Butler. Pull up a chair, pour another cup of coffee if you want to stay up a little later. And tonight, let's take the scenic route. This is KWJB, 95.1 FM, 1510 AM, from Canton, Texas.

Life has a funny way of putting up a detour sign just when we think we've got life all figured out. Yeah, you know, the detours in life that sometimes we choose to take and sometimes we don't have a choice. We're just automatically put on a detour off our main highway of life. Well, truth is, those detours usually lead somewhere worth remembering. Lessons worth learning. Stories worth telling. This is John Butler, the Detourist After Dark. Thanks for joining me tonight, all night long.

Here's your updated forecast on the B. A heat advisory continues until 8 p.m. tonight. Lows around 76. Overnight, under clear skies, winds out of the south, 5 to 10 miles per hour. I'm meteorologist Paul Frombly in the Butler 7 Media Newsroom. Currently, it's 80 degrees.

Every town has a character. You know, every back road has a surprise. And that's why I never worry about running out of things to talk about or write about, which I did in my book, Heartland Highways in Search of America. It's on Amazon. It's by John W. Butler. That's me. And even have an audio book I narrated. So if you're looking for a little diversion and a little reading to find out what still holds America together, take my road trip with me through the pages or on the audiobook on Amazon and wherever books are sold. John Butler with you, the detourist after dark on KWJB, the B.

If you're driving tonight, keep your eyes on the road and keep an eye out for a new interesting story. Maybe it's something you see along the road or in the next diner you stop at or gas station. By sunrise, well, maybe we'll both discover something we didn't know when the night began. You're listening to The Detourist After Dark. John Butler with you all night long.

Here's your updated forecast on the B. A heat advisory continues until 8 p.m. tonight. Lows around 76. Overnight, under clear skies, winds out of the south, 5 to 10 miles per hour. I'm meteorologist Paul Trombley in the Butler 7 Media Newsroom. Right now, it's 79 degrees.

Here's your updated forecast on the Bee. A heat advisory continues until 8 p.m. tonight. 99 today under sunny skies, winds out of the south, 5 to 10 miles per hour. I'm meteorologist Paul Trombley in the Butler 7 Media Newsroom. Currently 80.

Here's your updated forecast on the B. A heat advisory continues until 8 p.m. tonight. 99 today under sunny skies, winds out of the south, 5 to 10 miles per hour. I'm meteorologist Paul Trombley in the Butler 7 Media Newsroom. Right now, 78.

0: This is KWJB, the B from Canton, Texas.
1: TSN headlines, Democratic Senate hopeful James Tallarico gets some endorsements from North Texas Republicans as Ken Paxton's campaign sees a big payday. It's a $50 million ad buy from a super PAC aligned with Senate Republicans. The recent GOP convention in Dallas also led to $10 million worth of TV commercials coming from MAGA Inc., a Trump-aligned super PAC. Beau French, the Texas Republican running for Texas Railroad Commissioner, facing bipartisan backlash after a social media post calling Asian students at the University of Texas a problem. The Public Utility Commission has approved an ultra-high-voltage transmission project that's become controversial because of its proposed route. It crosses very specific farmland owned by China. The federal government deports a Fort Worth woman accused of having ties to ISIS. El Paso City Council could decide the fate of their Flock cameras tomorrow. Statewide average for a gallon of gasoline, $3.85. A week ago, $3.67. With your Texas News headlines, I'm Barbara Schwartz.
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Hey everybody, happy Tuesday and welcome into the broadcast. I know this sounds a little different, I know, but I'm Mama T, sitting in for Uncle Jesse in the morning grind. He is out this week, and so I just kind of wanted to butt into his show this morning. Just wanted to say thanks to everybody who tuned in and joined us last night for our locker room show, and a big shout out to Gas and Supply in Canton for sponsoring that one. Don't forget that we do our locker room show every Monday night from 6:30 to 8:30. It is 2 hours of football talk. East Texas High School football talk, to be exact. And we'll talk about who won, who lost, who's playing who. It's a great 2 hours of time. And coming up this next Monday, I want to give a big shout out to my friends over at C&M Building Supply in downtown Alba. They are sponsoring next week's locker room show. Thanks to Stephen and Karen Margos. They are great Alba Golden Panther sponsors, great community, East Texas community sponsors. They're always ready to team up with us for these special events. So you go by and see them and tell them thank you for everything they do for our community. They've been there since 1975, supplying building needs for everybody. They've got great customer service, and they've been a long-time sponsor of the KMU General Store, which means that's a place you can pick up your blue cards. No project that they can't supply. They've got everything you need. They'll find it for you if they don't have it in store. They're located on the square in Alba, like I said. The address is actually 169 East Holly Street. And their phone number is 903-765-2770. Be sure to ask them about their storage buildings. I think they've got downtown storage in Alba, so you should see them about that. But go by and see Stephen and Karen and tell them thank you for bringing them next week's locker room show. One more time, this is Mama T sitting in for Uncle Jesse as he is out this week. I know you guys are missing him, but good morning and happy Tuesday.

Here's your updated forecast on the B. A heat advisory continues until 8 p.m. tonight. 99 today under sunny skies. Winds out of the south, 5 to 10 miles per hour. I'm meteorologist Paul Trombley in the Butler 7 Media Newsroom. Right now, 77.

Hey, everybody. I'm Mama T sitting in for Uncle Jesse this week. I know it sounds a little different, but I just wanted to remind you about the fishing tournament that we have going on this weekend. It's the Sealy Outdoors, a big bass splash, and I wanted to butt into the afternoon escape and tell you about it. It's this weekend at Inalba at the Lake Fork Marina, September 18th, 19th, and 20th. And did you know this weekend we're going to give away more than $500,000? That's right, $550,000 in guaranteed cash and prizes. And there are also other ways to win. But the grand prize is a Phoenix 721 ZXL powered by Mercury Minn Kota Hummingbird Power Pole. 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That's the grand prize for the biggest fish caught this weekend in the Sealy Outdoors Big Bass Splash. We'll talk more about it because there's a special ladies' big bass bonus. There's all these 15 different places of hourly weigh-ins. But it is happening Friday, Saturday, and Sunday at Lake Fork Marina. And we want you to be there with us. Now, this is a three-day tournament, but you don't even have to fish all 3 days. You could fish just 1 day, 2 day, or 3 days. Whatever fits your schedule. But we definitely want to see you out at Lake Fork Marina. So come on out there. We'll be there. We are very proud to be the official voice of Lake Fork and the official radio station for the Sealy Outdoors Big Bass Splash. So we'll be there for every hour of the tournament, bringing you weigh-in updates this weekend. Stay tuned, and I'm sure we'll talk more about it coming up. But I just wanted to give you a heads up. It's this week, so get registered. Once again, let me say good morning. I'm Mama T, sitting in for Uncle Jesse this week. I hope your day's off to a good start, if I can get my mouth working this early in the morning. And thanks for waking up with us on the Morning Grind.

Hey, everybody, good morning and welcome in to the Morning Grind. Uncle Jesse is on vacation this week, and so, of course, it's Mama T all day, every day. I'm sorry about that. I know y'all are going to get really tired of hearing me this week, but I just wanted to remind you that you'll be able to hear some other folks on Friday night during our high school football game. That's right. The Buzz Brothers will be here with us, and this week I wanted to let you know that we will be in Mount Vernon. That's right. Our Canton Eagles will be traveling over to Mount Vernon Friday night. And, of course, we will be there live for all of that action. We are very excited to be the voice of the Canton Eagles here on the B. And so we enjoy East Texas High School football because we bring you live the Canton Eagles, but we will also bring you scoring updates from the other schools around East Texas. So it's a big time, and we invite you to join us this Friday night.

0: Here's your updated forecast on the Bee. A heat advisory continues until 8 p.m. tonight. 99 today under sunny skies. Winds out of the south, 5 to 10 miles per hour. I'm meteorologist Paul Trombley in the Butler 7 Media Newsroom. 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

0: This is KWJB, the B from Canton, Texas.
1: TSN headlines, the Republican midterm convention has energized the base. Many who attended say they left feeling pumped up about the November election, saying while the president isn't on the ballot, his policies are. The Public Utility Commission has approved an ultra-high voltage transmission project that has become controversial because of its proposed route. It crosses very specific farmland owned by the Chinese Communist Party. A group of Big Bend landowners have filed a federal lawsuit demanding a stop to any planned border wall or other construction. That activity inside Big Bend National Park remains paused through the end of the month. Both the Cowboys and Texans lost their games in the opening week of the season. The Cowboys lost to the New York Giants 28-20. The Houston Texans lost to the Buffalo Bills 36-31. And there is a new number one team in college football, and that would be the Texas Longhorns. They earned that spot after stunning Ohio State 24-23 in Austin. With your Texas News headlines, I'm Austin York.
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Hey, everybody, happy Tuesday and welcome into the broadcast. I know this sounds a little different, I know, but I'm Mama T sitting in for Uncle Jesse in the morning grind. He is out this week, and so I just kind of wanted to butt into his show this morning. Just wanted to say thanks to everybody who tuned in and joined us last night for our locker room show, and a big shout out to Gas and Supply in Canton for sponsoring that one. Don't forget that we do our locker room show every Monday night from 6:30 to 8:30. It is 2 hours of football talk. East Texas High School football talk, to be exact. And we'll talk about who won, who lost, who's playing who. It's a great 2 hours of time. And coming up this next Monday, I want to give a big shout out to my friends over at C&M Building Supply in downtown Alba. They are sponsoring next week's locker room show. Thanks to Stephen and Karen Margos. They are great Alba Golden Panther sponsors, great community, East Texas community sponsors. They're always ready to team up with us for these special events. So you go by and see them and tell them thank you for everything they do for our community. They've been there since 1975, supplying building needs for everybody. They've got great customer service, and they've been a longtime sponsor of the KMU General Store, which means that's a place you can pick up your blue cards. No project that they can't supply. They've got everything you need. They'll find it for you if they don't have it in store. They're located on the square now, but like I said, the address is actually 169 East Holly Street. And their phone number is 903-765-2770. Be sure to ask them about their storage buildings. I think they've got downtown storage in Alba, so you should see them about that. But go by and see Stephen and Karen and tell them thank you for bringing them next week's locker room show. One more time, this is Mama T sitting in for Uncle Jesse as he is out this week. I know you guys are missing him, but good morning and happy Tuesday.

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2: The Jefferson Historical Museum is going to get a big makeover. The next step is funding. The Jefferson Historical Society needs to raise about $1 million for interior and exterior renovations. Rusk honors Ryland Myers, 15, who sacrificed his life to save his cousin, with a memorial bench ensuring his bravery is not forgotten. A man died in the hospital after a Wood County deputy-involved shooting. Tony Angel Milner, 58, was pronounced dead hours after he was shot by Wood County Sheriff's deputy during a traffic stop. The Texas Rangers are handling the investigation. The 52nd Annual Salt Festival is set for Thursday through Saturday, September 24th through the 26th, in historic downtown Grand Saline. Saturday's street dance tickets are on sale now at $35 pre-sale, $50 at the gate. Thursday's gospel and praise night is free, and Friday's street dance is $10 at the gate. 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
3: Here's your updated forecast on the B. A heat advisory continues until 8 p.m. tonight. 99 today under sunny skies. Winds out of the south, 5 to 10 miles per hour. I'm meteorologist Paul Trombley in the Butler 7 Media Newsroom. Right now, 77.

Hey, everybody. I'm Mama T sitting in for Uncle Jesse this week. I know it sounds a little different, but I just wanted to remind you about the fishing tournament that we have going on this weekend. It's the Sealy Outdoors, a big bass splash, and I wanted to butt into the afternoon escape and tell you about it. It's this weekend at Inalba at the Lake Fork Marina, September 18th, 19th, and 20th. And did you know this weekend we're going to give away more than $500,000? That's right, $550,000 in guaranteed cash and prizes. And there are also other ways to win. But the grand prize is a Phoenix 721 ZXL powered by Mercury Minn Kota Hummingbird Power Pole. They also win a Dodge Ram truck, plus $5,000 in cash. That's the grand prize for the biggest fish caught this weekend in the Sealy Outdoors Big Bass Splash. We'll talk more about it because there's a special ladies big bass bonus. There's all these 15 different places of hourly weigh-ins, but it is happening Friday, Saturday, and Sunday at Lake Fork Marina, and we want you to be there with us. Now, this is a three-day tournament, but you don't even have to fish all 3 days. You could fish just 1 day, 2 day, or 3 days, whatever fits your schedule, but we definitely want to see you out at Lake Fork Marina. So come on out there. We'll be there. We are very proud to be the official voice of Lake Fork and the official radio station for the Sealy Outdoors Big Bass Splash. So we'll be there for every hour of the tournament, bringing you weigh-in updates this weekend. Stay tuned, and I'm sure we'll talk more about it coming up. But I just wanted to give you a heads up. It's this week, so get registered. Once again, let me say good morning. I'm Mama T, sitting in for Uncle Jesse this week. I hope your day's off to a good start, if I can get my mouth working this early in the morning. And thanks for waking up with us on the Morning Grind.

Hey, everybody, good morning and welcome in to the Morning Grind. Uncle Jesse is on vacation this week, and so, of course, it's Mama T all day, every day. I'm sorry about that. I know y'all are going to get really tired of hearing me this week, but I just wanted to remind you that you'll be able to hear some other folks on Friday night during our high school football game. That's right. The Buzz Brothers will be here with us, and this week I wanted to let you know that we will be in Mount Vernon. That's right. Our Canton Eagles will be traveling over to Mount Vernon Friday night. And, of course, we will be there live for all of that action. We are very excited to be the voice of the Canton Eagles here on the B. And so we enjoy East Texas High School football because we bring you live the Canton Eagles, but we will also bring you scoring updates from the other schools around East Texas. So it's a big time, and we invite you to join us this Friday night.

Here's your updated forecast on the Bee. A heat advisory continues until 8 p.m. tonight. 99 today under sunny skies. Winds out of the south, 5 to 10 miles per hour. I'm meteorologist Paul Trombley in the Butler 7 Media Newsroom. Right now, 80.

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2: TSN headlines. Hail, gusty winds, and heavy rain are expected to target parts of Texas this week. Meanwhile, heat advisories have been posted for nearly every county along and east of I-35. A harmful algae bloom has been detected along portions of the Texas Gulf Coast, including Galveston and the Bolivar Peninsula and Crystal Beach. A storm blew over a train near Washburn. A more than 1,300-acre wildfire in the Davy Crockett National Forest is now 100% contained. One person was killed and another injured in a shooting in Bastrop. A dad in Harrison County has been arrested in connection with the death of his 5-month-old child. The U.S. military is using high-energy lasers to combat drug cartel drones on the southern border. The Public Utility Commission has approved a controversial ultra-high-voltage transmission project. Several Texas Republicans are condemning Beau French over posts calling Asian students at UT Austin a problem. And TxDOT is planning new HOV lanes as part of the multi-billion-dollar reconstruction of Interstate 35 in Austin. With your Texas News headlines, I'm Chelsea Wade.
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Hey everybody, happy Tuesday and welcome into the broadcast. I know this sounds a little different, I know, but I'm Mama T sitting in for Uncle Jesse in the morning grind. He is out this week, and so I just kind of wanted to butt into his show this morning. Just wanted to say thanks to everybody who tuned in and joined us last night for our locker room show, and a big shout out to Gas and Supply in Canton for sponsoring that one. Don't forget that we do our locker room show every Monday night from 6:30 to 8:30. It is 2 hours of football talk. East Texas High School football talk, to be exact. And we'll talk about who won, who lost, who's playing who. It's a great 2 hours of time. And coming up this next Monday, I want to give a big shout out to my friends over at C&M Building Supply in downtown Alba. They are sponsoring next week's locker room show. Thanks to Stephen and Karen Margos. They are great Alba Golden Panther sponsors, great community, East Texas community sponsors. They're always ready to team up with us for these special events. So you go by and see them and tell them thank you for everything they do for our community. They've been there since 1975, supplying building needs for everybody. They've got great customer service, and they've been a long-time sponsor of the KMU General Store, which means that's a place you can pick up your blue cards. No project that they can't supply. They've got everything you need. They'll find it for you if they don't have it in store. They're located on the square in Alba, like I said. The address is actually 169 East Holly Street, and their phone number is 903-765-2770. Be sure to ask them about their storage buildings. I think they've got downtown storage in Alba, so you should see them about that. But go by and see Stephen and Karen and tell them thank you for bringing them next week's locker room show. One more time, this is Mama T sitting in for Uncle Jesse as he is out this week. I know you guys are missing him, but good morning and happy Tuesday.

0: The 16-year-old girl reported missing from Gilmer has been found safe on Tuesday morning. One person was flown to a hospital in serious condition after a diesel tanker crashed in Van Zandt County. The crash happened on Highway 64, around 1/4 mile west of FM 314. A Tyler man was arrested after allegedly firing shots from a handgun around multiple witnesses. Dakota Lusk, 31 of Tyler, was charged with aggravated assault with a deadly weapon and possession of a controlled substance. Lusk is currently being held at the Smith County Jail. Dance Dimensions Iron Horse 5K Rhythm Run, Saturday, September 19th. On-site registration is $40, located at the Mineola Nature Preserve at 8 a.m. This is Cheyenne Falmer with your local news report from the Butler 7 Media Newsroom.
1: Here's your updated forecast on the B. A heat advisory continues until 8 p.m. tonight. Bright sunshine expected today, with daytime highs approaching 99. Winds out of the south, 5 to 10 miles per hour. I'm meteorologist Paul Trombley in the Butler 7 Media Newsroom. 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

Hey, everybody. I'm Mama T sitting in for Uncle Jesse this week. I know it sounds a little different, but I just wanted to remind you about the fishing tournament that we have going on this weekend. It's the Sealy Outdoors, a big bass splash, and I wanted to butt into the afternoon escape and tell you about it. It's this weekend at Inalba at the Lake Fork Marina, September 18th, 19th, and 20th. And did you know this weekend we're going to give away more than $500,000? That's right, $550,000 in guaranteed cash and prizes. And there are also other ways to win. But the grand prize is a Phoenix 721 ZXL powered by Mercury Minn Kota Hummingbird Power Pole. They also win a Dodge Ram truck, plus $5,000 in cash. That's the grand prize for the biggest fish caught this weekend in the Sealy Outdoors Big Bass Splash. We'll talk more about it because there's a special ladies big bass bonus. There's all these 15 different places of hourly weigh-ins, but it is happening Friday, Saturday, and Sunday at Lake Fork Marina, and we want you to be there with us. Now, this is a three-day tournament, but you don't even have to fish all 3 days. You could fish just 1 day, 2 day, or 3 days, whatever fits your schedule, but we definitely want to see you out at Lake Fork Marina. So come on out there. We'll be there. We are very proud to be the official voice of Lake Fork and the official radio station for the Sealy Outdoors Big Bass Splash. So we'll be there for every hour of the tournament, bringing you weigh-in updates this weekend. Stay tuned, and I'm sure we'll talk more about it coming up. But I just wanted to give you a heads up. It's this week, so get registered. Once again, let me say good morning. I'm Mama T, sitting in for Uncle Jesse this week. I hope your day's off to a good start, if I can get my mouth working this early in the morning. And thanks for waking up with us on the morning grind.

Hey, everybody, good morning and welcome in to the Morning Grind. Uncle Jesse is on vacation this week, and so, of course, it's Mama T all day, every day. I'm sorry about that. I know y'all are going to get really tired of hearing me this week, but I just wanted to remind you that you'll be able to hear some other folks on Friday night during our high school football game. That's right. The Buzz Brothers will be here with us, and this week I wanted to let you know that we will be in Mount Vernon. That's right. Our Canton Eagles will be traveling over to Mount Vernon Friday night, and of course, we will be there live for all of that action. We are very excited to be the voice of the Canton Eagles here on the B. And so we enjoy East Texas High School football because we bring you live the Canton Eagles, but we will also bring you scoring updates from the other schools around East Texas. So it's a big time, and we invite you to join us this Friday night.

Here's your updated forecast on the Bee. A heat advisory continues until 8 p.m. tonight. Bright sunshine expected today, with daytime highs approaching 99. Winds out of the south, 5 to 10 miles per hour. I'm meteorologist Paul Trombley in the Butler 7 Media Newsroom. Currently, it's 78 degrees.

0: This is KWJB, the B from Canton, Texas.
1: TSN headlines, Democratic Senate hopeful James Tallarico gets some endorsements from North Texas Republicans as Ken Paxton's campaign sees a big payday. It's a $50 million ad buy from a super PAC aligned with Senate Republicans. The recent GOP convention in Dallas also led to $10 million worth of TV commercials coming from MAGA Inc., a Trump-aligned super PAC. Beau French, the Texas Republican running for Texas Railroad Commissioner, facing bipartisan backlash after a social media post calling Asian students at the University of Texas a problem. The Public Utility Commission has approved an ultra-high-voltage transmission project that's become controversial because of its proposed route. It crosses very specific farmland owned by China. The federal government deports a Fort Worth woman accused of having ties to ISIS. El Paso City Council could decide the fate of their Flock cameras tomorrow. Statewide average for a gallon of gasoline, $3.85. A week ago, $3.67. With your Texas News headlines, I'm Barbara Schwartz.
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Hey, everybody, happy Tuesday and welcome into the broadcast. I know this sounds a little different, I know, but I'm Mama T, sitting in for Uncle Jesse in the morning grind. He is out this week, and so I just kind of wanted to butt into his show this morning. I just wanted to say thanks to everybody who tuned in and joined us last night for our locker room show, and a big shout out to Gas and Supply in Canton for sponsoring that one. Don't forget that we do our locker room show every Monday night from 6:30 to 8:30. It is 2 hours of football talk. East Texas High School football talk, to be exact. And we'll talk about who won, who lost, who's playing who. It's a great 2 hours of time. And coming up this next Monday, I want to give a big shout out to my friends over at C&M Building Supply in downtown Alba. They are sponsoring next week's locker room show. Thanks to Stephen and Karen Margos. They are great Alba Golden Panther sponsors, great community, East Texas community sponsors. They're always ready to team up with us for these special events. So you go by and see them and tell them thank you for everything they do for our community. They've been there since 1975, supplying building needs for everybody. They've got great customer service, and they've been a longtime sponsor of the KMU General Store, which means that's a place you can pick up your blue cards. No project that they can't supply. They've got everything you need. They'll find it for you if they don't have it in store. They're located on the square now, but like I said, the address is actually 169 East Holly Street. And their phone number is 903-765-2770. Be sure to ask them about their storage buildings. I think they've got downtown storage in Alba, so you should see them about that. But go by and see Stephen and Karen and tell them thank you for bringing them next week's locker room show. One more time, this is Mama T sitting in for Uncle Jesse as he is out this week. I know you guys are missing him, but good morning and happy Tuesday.

0: The 16-year-old girl reported missing from Gilmer has been found safe on Tuesday morning. One person was flown to a hospital in serious condition after a diesel tanker crashed in Van Zandt County. The crash happened on Highway 64, around 1/4 mile west of FM 314. A Tyler man was arrested after allegedly firing shots from a handgun around multiple witnesses. Dakota Lusk, 31 of Tyler, was charged with aggravated assault with a deadly weapon and possession of a controlled substance. Lusk is currently being held at the Smith County Jail. Dance Dimensions Iron Horse 5K Rhythm Run, Saturday, September 19th. On-site registration is $40, located at the Mineola Nature Preserve at 8 a.m. This is Cheyenne Falmer with your local news report from the Butler 7 Media Newsroom.
1: Here's your updated forecast on the B. A heat advisory continues until 8 p.m. tonight. Bright sunshine expected today with daytime highs approaching 99. Winds out of the south, 5 to 10 miles per hour. I'm meteorologist Paul Trombley in the Butler 7 Media Newsroom. Currently 80.

Hey, everybody. I'm Mama T sitting in for Uncle Jesse this week. I know it sounds a little different, but I just wanted to remind you about the fishing tournament that we have going on this weekend. It's the Sealy Outdoors, a big bass splash, and I wanted to butt into the afternoon escape and tell you about it. It's this weekend at Inalba at the Lake Fork Marina, September 18th, 19th, and 20th. And did you know this weekend we're going to give away more than $500,000? That's right, $550,000 in guaranteed cash and prizes. And there are also other ways to win. But the grand prize is a Phoenix 721 ZXL powered by Mercury Minn Kota Hummingbird Power Pole. 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That's the grand prize for the biggest fish caught this weekend in the Sealy Outdoors Big Bass Splash. We'll talk more about it because there's a special ladies' big bass bonus. There's all these 15 different places of hourly weigh-ins. But it is happening Friday, Saturday, and Sunday at Lake Fork Marina. And we want you to be there with us. Now, this is a three-day tournament, but you don't even have to fish all 3 days. You could fish just 1 day, 2 day, or 3 days. Whatever fits your schedule. But we definitely want to see you out at Lake Fork Marina. So come on out there. We'll be there. We are very proud to be the official voice of Lake Fork and the official radio station for the Sealy Outdoors Big Bass Splash. So we'll be there for every hour of the tournament, bringing you weigh-in updates this weekend. Stay tuned, and I'm sure we'll talk more about it coming up. But I just wanted to give you a heads up. It's this week, so get registered. Once again, let me say good morning. I'm Mama T, sitting in for Uncle Jesse this week. I hope your day's off to a good start, if I can get my mouth working this early in the morning. And thanks for waking up with us on the Morning Grind.

Hey, everybody, good morning and welcome in to the Morning Grind. Uncle Jesse is on vacation this week, and so, of course, it's Mama T all day, every day. I'm sorry about that. I know y'all are going to get really tired of hearing me this week, but I just wanted to remind you that you'll be able to hear some other folks on Friday night during our high school football game. That's right, the Buzz Brothers will be here with us, and this week I wanted to let you know that we will be in Mount Vernon. That's right, our Canton Eagles will be traveling over to Mount Vernon Friday night. And, of course, we will be there live for all of that action. We are very excited to be the voice of the Canton Eagles here on the B. And so we enjoy East Texas High School football because we bring you live the Canton Eagles, but we will also bring you scoring updates from the other schools around East Texas. So it's a big time, and we invite you to join us this Friday night.

0: Here's your updated forecast on the Bee. A heat advisory continues until 8 p.m. tonight. Bright sunshine expected today, with daytime highs approaching 99. Winds out of the south, 5 to 10 miles per hour. I'm meteorologist Paul Trombley in the Butler 7 Media Newsroom. Currently 82.
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1: TSN headlines. Statewide gas prices currently average $3.84 for a gallon of regular, $5.84 for a gallon of diesel. These prices up nearly 20 cents from a week ago. Republican Beau French, a candidate for statewide office, faces backlash even inside his own party for calling Asian American UT Austin students a problem. Current Senator John Cornyn has rebuked him and urged other Republicans to do the same. Outside political groups are pouring tens of millions of dollars into the Texas U.S. Senate race. Groups have spent or reserved nearly $81 million for Ken Paxton's campaign. Democratic spending is about $44 million. Two proposals in the city of El Paso could decide the fate of the city's flock cameras. These come up for discussion tomorrow. And it is fair season in Texas. The West Texas Fair and Rodeo is underway in Abilene, running through this weekend, while the State Fair of Texas opens next Friday for its 2026 run. With your Texas News headlines, I'm Kristen Yates.
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0: Thank you.
1: Well, good morning, everybody. Welcome in to 10 o'clock. This is Mama T, and you finally made it to the midday show. And I'm super glad that you're here with me. I hope you enjoyed Uncle Jesse's morning show here on The Bee, and I know he did a good job of getting you up and moving in the right direction. And now it's my job to keep you going in that right direction as we work our way through this work day. I've got a ton of great music planned for you today. All the classic hot hits are here, and I'm going to play them for you as we work our way through this work day. Stay tuned with me, and I'll see if I can't help you get to the end of the day. I'll be here with you on the air until 6 o'clock today, and we've got lots of good things planned for you in this 10 o'clock hour. We've got a ton of great music. We also have our birthday party for today. If you know someone who's celebrating a birthday or an anniversary, call or text me real quickly so that I can get them included into our birthday party, which comes up the second half of this hour. We're going to talk sports in the noon hour. We've got One Hit Wonders at 1. We've got our social media post, our favorite one for today. That comes up at 3 o'clock today. We've got some tips on how to live a happy and healthy life. And of course, we'll be ending the midday show today at 5 o'clock with our drive at 5. We've got some good things planned today. It's going to be a fun day. Thank you so much for tuning in to Tea on the Bee. It's the midday show right here on 95.1. Now let's get this 10 o'clock hour going.

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Everybody, welcome into the Midday Show. I'm Mama T, and well, I'm glad you're here with us. I want to tell you about something very exciting this week. Butler 7 Media is proud to announce that our sister station, 99.9 KMU, of course, will be live at the 2026 Sealy Outdoors Big Bass Splash this weekend out at Lake Fork and in Alba at the Lake Fork Marina, September 18th, 19th, and 20th. And did you know this weekend we're going to give away more than $500,000? That's right, $550,000 in guaranteed cash and prizes. And there are also other ways to win. But the grand prize is a Phoenix 721 ZXL powered by Mercury Minn Kota Hummingbird Power Pole. They also win a Dodge Ram truck, plus $5,000 in cash. That's the grand prize for the biggest fish caught this weekend in the Sealy Outdoors Big Bass Splash. We'll talk more about it because there's a special ladies' big bass bonus. There's all these 15 different places of hourly weigh-ins, but it is happening Friday, Saturday, and Sunday at Lake Fork Marina, and we want you to be there with us. Now, this is a three-day tournament, but you don't even have to fish all 3 days. 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So come on out and see us if you can make it. 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So some of our sports team and some of our crew will be out at Lake Fork Marina this weekend, Friday, Saturday, and Sunday, and you should go get registered and fish with them.

0: 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One person was flown to a hospital in serious condition after a diesel tanker crashed in Van Zandt County. The crash happened on Highway 64, around 1/4 mile west of FM 314. A Tyler man was arrested after allegedly firing shots from a handgun around multiple witnesses. Dakota Lusk, 31 of Tyler, was charged with aggravated assault with a deadly weapon in possession of a controlled substance. Lusk is currently being held at the Smith County Jail. Dance Dimensions Iron Horse 5K Rhythm Run, Saturday, September 19th. On-site registration is $40, located at the Mineola Nature Preserve at 8 a.m. This is Cheyenne Falmer with your local news report from the Butler 7 Media Newsroom.
1: Here's your updated forecast on the B. A heat advisory continues until 8 p.m. tonight. Bright sunshine expected today with daytime highs approaching 99. Winds out of the south, 5 to 10 miles per hour. I'm meteorologist Paul Trombley in the Butler 7 Media Newsroom. Right now, 84.
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Everybody, happy Tuesday and welcome into the broadcast. You guys are listening to Tea on the B here on 95.1. It's the midday show and I'm so happy you're here with me. Oh, and congratulations on making it through Monday. This is Mama T, and just wanted to say thanks to everybody who tuned in and joined us last night for our locker room show. And a big shout out to Gas and Supply in Canton for sponsoring that one. Don't forget that we do our locker room show every Monday night from 6:30 to 8:30. It is 2 hours of football talk. East Texas High School football talk, to be exact. And we'll talk about who won, who lost, who's playing who. It's a great 2 hours of time. And coming up this next Monday, I want to give a big shout-out to my friends over at C&M Building Supply in downtown Alba. They are sponsoring next week's Locker Room Show. Thanks to Stephen and Karen Margos. They are great Alba Golden Panther sponsors, great community, East Texas community sponsors. They're always ready to team up with us for these special events. So you go by and see them and tell them thank you for everything they do for our community. They've been there since 1975, supplying building needs for everybody. They've got great customer service, and they've been a long-time sponsor of the KMU General Store, which means that's a place you can pick up your blue cards. No project that they can't supply. They've got everything you need. They'll find it for you if they don't have it in store. They're located on the square now, but like I said, the address is actually 169 East Holly Street, and their phone number is 903-765-2770. Be sure to ask them about their storage buildings. I think they've got downtown storage in Alba, so you should see them about that. But go by and see Stephen and Karen and tell them thank you for bringing them next week's locker room show. You guys stay tuned. I am sure that we'll talk more about it coming up in the midday show. We got lots to talk about, actually, and a ton of great music. So hang out with me.

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I have just what the doctor ordered. A little classic hits with tea on the B on 95.1 KWJB.

0: Here's your updated forecast on the Bee. A heat advisory continues until 8 p.m. tonight. Bright sunshine expected today, with daytime highs approaching 99. Winds out of the south, 5 to 10 miles per hour. I'm meteorologist Paul Trombley in the Butler 7 Media Newsroom. Right now, 84.
1: 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Thank you for tuning in. 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I'm Mama T, the host of The Midday Show, T on The Bee. We're serving it up all day long. I'll be here with you on the radio until 6 o'clock. Stay tuned.

Now that was a bona fide B sing-along song. And you know the rules around here on the Midday Show, right? You don't have to sing good, but you do have to sing loud. So when a song like that comes on, I sure hope you were singing with me. I'm Mama T, and if you know me, you know I was singing pretty loud, and you also know it wasn't very good. Let's try to do better on this one.

0: $50 million ad buy from a super PAC aligned with Senate Republicans. The recent GOP convention in Dallas also led to $10 million worth of TV commercials coming from MAGA Inc., a Trump-aligned super PAC. Beau French, the Texas Republican running for Texas Railroad Commissioner, facing bipartisan backlash after a social media post calling Asian students at the University of Texas a problem. The Public Utility Commission has approved an ultra-high-voltage transmission project that's become controversial because of its proposed route. It crosses very specific farmland owned by China. The federal government deports a Fort Worth woman accused of having ties to ISIS. El Paso City Council could decide the fate of their Flock cameras tomorrow. Statewide average for a gallon of gasoline, $3.85. A week ago, $3.67. With your Texas News headlines, I'm Barbara Schwartz.
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Well, hello. Thank you so much for tuning in. I'm Mama T, and you're listening to The Midday Show here on 95.1 The B. Middays with Mama T. Thanks for being here with me, because who needs

coffee to get you through the middle of your day when you can have tea. I'm going to do my very best to keep you awake and alert and being positive and productive today in the middle of your day. So hang out with me. We've got some great classic hits to help you do just that. We've got some tips on how to live a happy and healthy life. And we're going to have lots of fun and games and prizes. So it's a win-win, right? Stay tuned with me right here on 95.1 The Bee. I'm Mama T. I'll be on the air with you till 6 o'clock this evening.

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Everybody, welcome into the Midday Show. I'm Mama T, and well, I'm glad you're here with us. I want to tell you about something very exciting this week. Butler 7 Media is proud to announce that our sister station, 99.9 KMU, of course, will be live at the 2026 Sealy Outdoors Big Bass Splash this weekend out at Lake Fork and in Alba at the Lake Fork Marina, September 18th, 19th, and 20th. And did you know this weekend we're going to give away more than $500,000? That's right, $550,000 in guaranteed cash and prizes. And there are also other ways to win. But the grand prize is a Phoenix 721 ZXL powered by Mercury Minn Kota Hummingbird Power Pole. They also win a Dodge Ram truck, plus $5,000 in cash. That's the grand prize for the biggest fish caught this weekend in the Sealy Outdoors Big Bass Splash. We'll talk more about it because there's a special ladies' big bass bonus. There's all these 15 different places of hourly weigh-ins, but it is happening Friday, Saturday, and Sunday at Lake Fork Marina, and we want you to be there with us. Now, this is a three-day tournament, but you don't even have to fish all 3 days. 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So come on out and see us if you can make it. 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

0: 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One person was flown to a hospital in serious condition after a diesel tanker crashed in Van Zandt County. The crash happened on Highway 64, around 1/4 mile west of FM 314. A Tyler man was arrested after allegedly firing shots from a handgun, around multiple witnesses. Dakota Lusk, 31 of Tyler, was charged with aggravated assault with a deadly weapon in possession of a controlled substance. Lusk is currently being held at the Smith County Jail. Dance Dimensions Iron Horse 5K Rhythm Run, Saturday, September 19th. On-site registration is $40, located at the Mineola Nature Preserve at 8 a.m. This is Cheyenne Falmer with your local news report from the Butler 7 Media Newsroom.
1: Here's your updated forecast on the B. A heat advisory continues until 8 p.m. tonight. Bright sunshine expected today, with daytime highs approaching 99. Winds out of the south, 5 to 10 miles per hour. I'm meteorologist Paul Trombley in the Butler 7 Media Newsroom. Right now, it's 88 degrees.
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Hey everybody, happy Tuesday and welcome into the broadcast. You guys are listening to Tea on the B here on 95.1. It's the midday show and I'm so happy you're here with me. Oh, and congratulations on making it through Monday. This is Mama T. I just wanted to say thanks to everybody who tuned in and joined us last night for our locker room show. And a big shout out to Gas and Supply in Canton for sponsoring that one. Don't forget that we do our locker room show every Monday night from 6:30 to 8:30. It is 2 hours of football talk. East Texas High School football talk, to be exact. And we'll talk about who won, who lost, who's playing who. It's a great 2 hours of time. And coming up this next Monday, I want to give a big shout out to my friends over at C&M Building Supply in downtown Alba. They are sponsoring next week's locker room show. Thanks to Stephen and Karen Margos. They are great Alba Golden Panther sponsors, great community, East Texas community sponsors. They're always ready to team up with us for these special events. So you go by and see them and tell them thank you for everything they do for our community. They've been there since 1975, supplying building needs for everybody. They've got great customer service, and they've been a longtime sponsor of the KMU General Store, which means that's a place you can pick up your blue cards. No project that they can't supply. They've got everything you need. They'll find it for you if they don't have it in store. They're located on the square now, but like I said, the address is actually 169 East Holly Street, and their phone number is 903-765-2770. Be sure to ask them about their storage buildings. I think they've got downtown storage in Alba, so you should see them about that. But go by and see Stephen and Karen and tell them thank you for bringing them next week's locker room show. You guys stay tuned. I am sure that we'll talk more about it coming up in the midday show. We got lots to talk about, actually, and a ton of great music. So hang out with me.

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Thanks for tuning in. You're listening to Tea on the B. It's the midday show. I'm Mama T, and I wanted to remind you about our gas and supply text line. 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And that number is 903-569-1999. 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What do you want to talk about today? Or what do you want to hear? Text me. I'd love to know.

0: Here's your updated forecast on the Bee. A heat advisory continues until 8 p.m. tonight. Bright sunshine expected this afternoon with a high of 99. South winds 5 to 10 miles per hour. I'm meteorologist Paul Trombley in the Butler 7 Media Newsroom. Right now, 88.
1: 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Thank you for tuning in. 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I'm Mama T, the host of The Midday Show, T on The Bee. We're serving it up all day long. I'll be here with you on the radio until 6 o'clock. 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

Hey, I'm Mama T. Let me welcome you to the Midday Cafe. Thanks for joining us for lunch today. I'll be your host, and oh, we've got some great specials planned for you today. And I see here on your reservation that it looks like you've got several people joining you for lunch today. Well, by the looks of this reservation, it looks like we're going to have a great lunch today and some great entertainment. So let's get you seated and your order taken. What would you like to hear for lunch today? Here's a great song that we can start you off as a little appetizer for today's lunch.

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Hey, welcome into the Midday Cafe. I'm Mama T, serving up all your favorites here on 95.1 The Bee. Hey, would you pass the hits?

Hey, everybody. Welcome into the Midday Show. I'm Mama T, and well, I'm glad you're here with us. I want to tell you about something very exciting this week. Butler 7 Media is proud to announce that our sister station, 99.9 KMU, of course, will be live at the 2026 Sealy Outdoors Big Bass Splash this weekend out at Lake Fork and in Alba at the Lake Fork Marina, September 18th, 19th, and 20th. And did you know this weekend we're going to give away more than $500,000? 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And there are also other ways to win. But the grand prize is a Phoenix 721 ZXL powered by Mercury Minn Kota Hummingbird Power Pole. They also win a Dodge Ram truck plus $5,000 in cash. That's the grand prize for the biggest fish caught this weekend in the Sealy Outdoors Big Bass Splash. We'll talk more about it because there's a special ladies' big bass bonus. There's all these 15 different places of hourly weigh-ins, but it is happening Friday, Saturday, and Sunday at Lake Fork Marina, and we want you to be there with us. Now, this is a three-day tournament, but you don't even have to fish all 3 days. 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So come on out and see us if you can make it. 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So some of our sports team and some of our crew will be out at Lake Fork Marina this weekend, Friday, Saturday, and Sunday, and you should go get registered and fish with them.

0: Thank you so much for having lunch with us today here at the Midday Cafe. I'm Mama T, your host, and so far we've served up a lot of great specials, and I hope that you've enjoyed it so far. But you guys know that in the middle of our lunch hour, every single weekday, we talk sports. And if you're a sports fan, then you've come to the right place for lunch. If you'll drag your chair over here to our table, you can join in the conversation. We're going to check in real quickly with local news and weather, but our friends from Texas State Network are here. They're going to have lunch with us today, as always, and then we'll get a full sports report around Texas, and then Bonus Billy will join me, and we'll have SOS. That's a segment that we call Sports and Other Stuff. 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We're so thankful that they want to join us for lunch every day to talk a little sports. So I'm glad you're here today. I hope you're enjoying your noon hour. Stay tuned to more coming up in our Sports Talk Time here in the Midday Cafe.
1: 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One person was flown to a hospital in serious condition after a diesel tanker crashed in Van Zandt County. The crash happened on Highway 64, around 1/4 mile west of FM 314. A Tyler man was arrested after allegedly firing shots from a handgun around multiple witnesses. Dakota Lusk, 31 of Tyler, was charged with aggravated assault with a deadly weapon and possession of a controlled substance. Lusk is currently being held at the Smith County Jail. Dance Dimensions Iron Horse 5K Rhythm Run, Saturday, September 19th. On-site registration is $40, located at the Mineola Nature Preserve at 8 a.m. This is Cheyenne Falmer with your local news report from the Butler 7 Media Newsroom.
2: Here's your updated forecast on the B. A heat advisory continues until 8 p.m. tonight. Bright sunshine expected this afternoon with a high of 99. South winds 5 to 10 miles per hour. I'm meteorologist Paul Trombley in the Butler 7 Media Newsroom. Right now, it's 90 degrees.
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4: KWJB, the Bee. I'm Adam C., TSN Sports. The Cowboys and Texans opened up their regular seasons yesterday, and the Rangers are getting ready for their final homestand of the year. Details next.
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4: The Dallas Cowboys began their season with a loss against the New York Giants last night. Final score, 28-20. The Cowboys had a rough day offensively, only mustering one touchdown in the first half.
7: Third and inches at the one, and they don't give it to Williams. They throw it to the left side of the end zone to C.D. Lamb, who said, no, I scored the first touchdown of the year. Touchdown, Lamb!
4: Call courtesy of Brad Sham and the Dallas Cowboys Radio Network. The Cowboys were down two scores in the fourth, but Javonte Williams kept the team alive with his second touchdown of the game.
7: 17-yard line, snap to Prescott. In the left flat, wide open, to the five, to the goal line.
4: Call courtesy of Brad Sham and the Dallas Cowboys Radio Network. The Cowboys defense couldn't hold, and they went on to lose the game. The Cowboys will try to get their first win of the year this Sunday against the Washington Commanders. Kickoff is set for 3:25, and coverage will be provided by Fox. The Houston Texans began their season yesterday with a loss to the Buffalo Bills, final score 36-31. The offense took some time to get going, not scoring until the second quarter off the first of David Montgomery's three touchdowns.
8: Third and goal. Up the gut. Montgomery, that second effort is enough. Touchdown, Texans.
4: Call courtesy of Ian Eagle and CBS. Both teams went back and forth, and the Bills took the lead with just over 90 seconds remaining in the fourth quarter. CJ Stroud led the team all the way to the red zone. However, he lost the chance at a win with a fumble on third and goal.
8: Two downs to make this happen.
9: So that's, look at the Bills. So now they got to go out of bounds or end zone. Out of bounds or end zone.
8: Stroud bobbles the ball. It's free. And it's over.
4: Call courtesy of Ian Eagle and CBS. The Texans will try and get their first win of the season this Sunday against the Cincinnati Bengals. Kickoff at 12, coverage on CBS. The Texas Rangers are getting ready to open a home series with big playoff ramifications tomorrow night against the Boston Red Sox. The Rangers are coming off a series win over the Arizona Diamondbacks. They won yesterday's game 7-6, boosted by a first-inning home run from Corey Seager.
9: And to the plate. And there's a swing and a blast deep right center field. This one's way back, and that one is history.
4: The Rangers are currently one game behind the Astros for first place in the AL West and two games behind the Cleveland Guardians for the wild card slot. First pitch tomorrow night is set for 7:05. Coverage on the Rangers Sports Network. I'm Adam C., TSN Sports.
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Hey everybody, happy Tuesday and welcome into the broadcast. You guys are listening to Tea on the B here on 95.1. It's the midday show and I'm so happy you're here with me. Oh, and congratulations on making it through Monday. This is Mama T, and just wanted to say thanks to everybody who tuned in and joined us last night for our locker room show. And a big shout out to Gas and Supply in Canton for sponsoring that one. Don't forget that we do our locker room show every Monday night from 6:30 to 8:30. It is 2 hours of football talk. East Texas High School football talk, to be exact. And we'll talk about who won, who lost, who's playing who. It's a great 2 hours of time. And coming up this next Monday, I want to give a big shout out to my friends over at C&M Building Supply in downtown Alba. They are sponsoring next week's locker room show. Thanks to Stephen and Karen Margos. They are great Alba Golden Panther sponsors, great community, East Texas community sponsors. They're always ready to team up with us for these special events. So you go by and see them and tell them thank you for everything they do for our community. They've been there since 1975, supplying building needs for everybody. They've got great customer service, and they've been a long-time sponsor of the KMU General Store, which means that's a place you can pick up your blue cards. No project that they can't supply. They've got everything you need. They'll find it for you if they don't have it in store. They're located on the square in Alba, like I said. The address is actually 169 East Holly Street. And their phone number is 903-765-2770. Be sure to ask them about their storage buildings. I think they've got downtown storage in Alba, so you should see them about that. But go by and see Stephen and Karen and tell them thank you for bringing them next week's locker room show. You guys stay tuned. I am sure that we'll talk more about it coming up in the midday show. We got lots to talk about, actually, and a ton of great music. So hang out with me.

Hey, welcome into the Midday Cafe. I'm Mama T, serving up all your favorites here on 95.1 The Bee. Hey, would you pass the hits?

0: Here's your updated forecast on the Bee. A heat advisory continues until 8 p.m. tomorrow night. Sunny skies this afternoon with highs around 99. Winds out of the south, 5 to 10 miles per hour. I'm meteorologist Paul Trombley in the Butler 7 Media Newsroom. Currently 97.
1: 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Thank you for tuning in. 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I'm Mama T, the host of The Midday Show, T on The Bee. We're serving it up all day long. I'll be here with you on the radio until 6 o'clock. 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
1: TSN headlines, Republican Railroad Commissioner candidate Beau French not backing away from a social media post about foreign students at the University of Texas football game on Saturday. French said, quote, the picture showed how many Americans have been displaced by foreigners. Governor Abbott ordering penalties for Texas data centers who refuse to report their water usage to the state. The last time we saw Houston Congressman Wesley Hunt, he was losing the Republican Senate primary in May to Ken Paxton and John Cornyn. Now he's been appointed by President Trump to be the next ambassador to Saudi Arabia. Border Patrol dogs alerted federal agents to another group of migrants locked inside railroad cars last week in the South Texas rail yard. Only a handful of Texas counties are not dealing with some kind of drought after this long, hot summer. The major issue in play, the threat of wildfire. Statewide average for a gallon of gasoline, $3.85 in the majors. The Rangers host Boston.

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Hey, everybody, welcome in to the 1 o'clock hour. And let me say happy afternoon. Yes, we can finally say afternoon. We made it through the morning time. I hope you had a great morning and a great lunch hour. Now, here we are working our way through this afternoon part of our work day. I'm Mama T, and I'm so proud you're tuned in with me. Now, you guys know that in the 1 o'clock hour every day, we take a look at a couple of one-hit wonders. So that's coming up this hour. And of course, we will have a lot.

of songs that are definitely not one-hit wonders. We'll take a look at our community calendar. We will also talk about some things that are going on around East Texas. So be sure to stay tuned with us in this 1 o'clock hour. I'm so glad you're here with me, and, well, I hope your day's going great.

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Hey, welcome back into the 1 o'clock hour here on the Midday Show. I'm Mama T, the host, and I'm glad you're here with me as we work our way through this work day this afternoon. Let's take a look at another one-hit wonder. It's what we do in this hour. It kind of gives us something to talk about and an artist to think about that we might not have thought about in a while. Well, tell anybody in Europe that AHA are one-hit wonders, and they'll look at you like you're crazy. Over there, especially in their native Norway, AHA scored hit after hit, and they were massively popular. They even played at the Olympics in 1994. But in America, however, they're the band with the cool animated video and the singer with the insanely high range. Last year, the group went on a farewell tour, and they talked to Rolling Stones about the legacy of Take On Me. Now, their keyboardist name was Magna, something like that, M-A-G-N-E, I think is how you say the name. Well, he said, "I have no doubt that the video made this song a hit, but this song has a super catchy riff. It's a song that you have to hear a few times." And he said he didn't think that it would have been given the time of day without the enormous impact of the video. Over here in America, I think that this is really the only song that we know from AHA. So we're going to add it to the one-hit wonder list. And if you're listening in Europe or you're from Europe, I'm sorry. Here's AHA and Take On Me.

0: 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One person was flown to a hospital in serious condition after a diesel tanker crashed in Van Zandt County. The crash happened on Highway 64, around 1/4 mile west of FM 314. A Tyler man was arrested after allegedly firing shots from a handgun around multiple witnesses. Dakota Lusk, 31 of Tyler, was charged with aggravated assault with a deadly weapon in possession of a controlled substance. Lusk is currently being held at the Smith County Jail. Dance Dimensions Iron Horse 5K Rhythm Run, Saturday, September 19th. On-site registration is $40, located at the Mineola Nature Preserve at 8 a.m. This is Cheyenne Falmer with your local news report from the Butler 7 Media Newsroom.
1: Here's your updated forecast on the B. A heat advisory continues until 8 p.m. tomorrow night. Sunny skies this afternoon with highs around 99. Winds out of the south, 5 to 10 miles per hour. I'm meteorologist Paul Trombley in the Butler 7 Media Newsroom. Currently, it's 99 degrees.
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Now that was a bona fide bee sing-along song. And you know the rules around here on the Midday Show, right? You don't have to sing good, but you do have to sing loud. So when a song like that comes on, I sure hope you were singing with me. I'm Mama T, and if you know me, you know I was singing pretty loud, and you also know it wasn't very good. Let's try to do better on this one.

Hey, welcome back into the 1 o'clock hour here on 95.1 The Bee. I'm Mama T, and you know, in this hour, we talk about and listen to some one-hit wonders. Now, they may be a one-hit wonder, but Georgia's Satellite sure made an impact with their only mainstream single. When Keep Your Hands to Yourself reached number 2 on the Billboard Hot 100, I think it was back in 1987, they were held out of the top spot, the first place spot. Number 1 on the chart was Bon Jovi's Living on a Prayer. So, well, you know how that went. The heavy-hitting song proved that Southern rock could still thrive while also inspiring heavier guitars in country songs. Yeah, this song was a crossover. You heard it on both country stations and the classic rock stations. Somebody made the comment that it was the song that saved rock and roll and ruined country music at the same time. I don't know exactly what that means because I liked it on both stations. I guess it meant that it brought rock and roll back to its roots for a few minutes, but it turned the country on country being afraid of dumb, loud guitars. However you want to say it, it's a great song, and I'm glad that we play it on all of our stations here at Butler 7 Media. You might hear this song on 99.9 KMU, and you always will hear it here on The Bee for sure. But our one-hit wonder that we're going to talk about right now, we're going to listen to right now, here's Georgia Satellite's Keep Your Hands to Yourself.

Hey, everybody. Welcome into the Midday Show. I'm Mama T, and well, I'm glad you're here with us. I want to tell you about something very exciting this week. Butler 7 Media is proud to announce that our sister station, 99.9 KMU, of course, will be live at the 2026 Sealy Outdoors Big Bass Splash this weekend out at Lake Fork and in Alba at the Lake Fork Marina, September 18th, 19th, and 20th. And did you know this weekend we're going to give away more than $500,000? That's right, $550,000 in guaranteed cash and prizes. And there are also other ways to win. But the grand prize is a Phoenix 721 ZXL powered by Mercury Minn Kota Hummingbird Power Pole. They also win a Dodge Ram truck, plus $5,000 in cash. That's the grand prize for the biggest fish caught this weekend in the Sealy Outdoors Big Bass Splash. We'll talk more about it because there's a special ladies' big bass bonus. There's all these 15 different places of hourly weigh-ins, but it is happening Friday, Saturday, and Sunday at Lake Fork Marina, and we want you to be there with us. Now, this is a three-day tournament, but you don't even have to fish all 3 days. You could fish just 1 day, 2 day, or 3 days, whatever fits your schedule. But we definitely want to see you out at Lake Fork Marina. So come on out and see us if you can make it. Butler 7 Media and our sister station, 99.9 KMU, are very, very proud to be the official voice of Lake Fork and the official radio station for the Sealy Outdoors Big Bass Splash. So some of our sports team and some of our crew will be out at Lake Fork Marina this weekend, Friday, Saturday, and Sunday. And you should go get registered and fish with them.

0: Here's your updated forecast on the B. A heat advisory continues until 8 p.m. tomorrow night. Sunny skies this afternoon with highs around 99. Winds out of the south, 5 to 10 miles per hour. I'm meteorologist Paul Trombley in the Butler 7 Media Newsroom. Right now, it's 94 degrees.
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4: TSN headlines. A large wildfire has broken out north of Lake Arrowhead. Governor Abbott has ordered the Texas Water Development Board to penalize data centers that failed to comply with state water use reporting requirements. Texas landowners are suing the federal government over plans for additional border wall construction in the Big Bend area. Texas Senator Ted Cruz is calling for a vote on a bill to bring regulations back to college sports. Texas lawmakers are investigating how the criminal justice system handled the prior cases of a man now accused in a deadly stabbing in Round Rock. A Wichita Falls mom has pleaded guilty to murdering her newborn in 1988, closing a 38-year-old cold case. A Plano murder suspect has died following a police chase and standoff. An Irving man has been indicted in an alleged $11 million PPP fraud scheme. The Trinidad Police Department has been disbanded following a state investigation. And Texas A&M AgriLife held a public meeting in El Paso focused on New World screwworm. With your Texas News headlines, I'm Chelsea Wade.
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Well, hello. Thank you so much for tuning in. I'm Mama T, and you're listening to the Midday Show here on 95.1 The B. Middays with Mama T. Thanks for being here with me, because who needs coffee to get you through the middle of your day when you can have tea? I'm going to do my very best to keep you awake and alert and being positive and productive today in the middle of your day. So hang out with me. We've got some great classic hits to help you do just that. We've got some tips on how to live a happy and healthy life. And we're going to have lots of fun and games and prizes. So it's a win-win, right? Stay tuned with me right here on 95.1 The B. I'm Mama T. I'll be on the air with you till 6 o'clock this evening.

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1: Hey, everybody. Welcome into the Midday Show. I'm Mama T, and, well, I'm glad you're here with us. I want to tell you about something very exciting this week. Butler 7 Media is proud to announce that our sister station, 99.9 KMU, of course, will be live at the 2026 Sealy Outdoors Big Bass Splash this weekend out at Lake Fork and in Alba at the Lake Fork Marina, September 18th, 19th, and 20th. And did you know this weekend we're going to give away more than $500,000? That's right, $550,000 in guaranteed cash and prizes. And there are also other ways to win. But the grand prize is a Phoenix 721 ZXL powered by Mercury Minn Kota Hummingbird Power Pole. They also win a Dodge Ram truck, plus $5,000 in cash. That's the grand prize for the biggest fish caught this weekend in the Sealy Outdoors Big Bass Splash. We'll talk more about it because there's a special ladies big bass bonus. There's all these 15 different places of hourly weigh-ins, but it is happening Friday, Saturday, and Sunday at Lake Fork Marina, and we want you to be there with us. Now, this is a three-day tournament, but you don't even have to fish all 3 days. 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So come on out and see us if you can make it. 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So some of our sports team and some of our crew will be out at Lake Fork Marina this weekend, Friday, Saturday, and Sunday, and you should go get registered and fish with them.

0: 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One person was flown to a hospital in serious condition after a diesel tanker crashed in Van Zandt County. The crash happened on Highway 64, around 1/4 mile west of FM 314. A Tyler man was arrested after allegedly firing shots from a handgun around multiple witnesses. Dakota Lusk, 31 of Tyler, was charged with aggravated assault with a deadly weapon and possession of a controlled substance. Lusk is currently being held at the Smith County Jail. Dance Dimensions Iron Horse 5K Rhythm Run, Saturday, September 19th. On-site registration is $40, located at the Mineola Nature Preserve at 8 a.m. This is Cheyenne Falmer with your local news report from the Butler 7 Media Newsroom.
1: Here's your updated forecast on the B. A heat advisory continues until 8 p.m. tomorrow night. Ample sunshine expected this afternoon with highs around 99. Winds out of the south, 5 to 10 miles per hour. I'm meteorologist Paul Trombley in the Butler 7 Media Newsroom. Currently 94.
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Hey everybody, happy Tuesday and welcome into the broadcast. You guys are listening to Tea on the B here on 95.1. It's the midday show and I'm so happy you're here with me. Oh, and congratulations on making it through Monday. This is Mama T. I just wanted to say thanks to everybody who tuned in and joined us last night for our locker room show. And a big shout out to Gas and Supply in Canton for sponsoring that one. Don't forget that we do our locker room show every Monday night from 6:30 to 8:30. It is 2 hours of football talk. East Texas High School football talk, to be exact. And we'll talk about who won, who lost, who's playing who. It's a great 2 hours of time. And coming up this next Monday, I want to give a big shout out to my friends over at C&M Building Supply in downtown Alba. They are sponsoring next week's locker room show. Thanks to Stephen and Karen Margos. They are great Alba Golden Panther sponsors, great community, East Texas community sponsors. They're always ready to team up with us for these special events. So you go by and see them and tell them thank you for everything they do for our community. They've been there since 1975, supplying building needs for everybody. They've got great customer service, and they've been a long-time sponsor of the KMU General Store, which means that's a place you can pick up your blue cards. No project that they can't supply. They've got everything you need. They'll find it for you if they don't have it in store. They're located on the square now, but like I said, the address is actually 169 East Holly Street, and their phone number is 903-765-2770. Be sure to ask them about their storage buildings. I think they've got downtown storage in Alba, so you should see them about that. But go by and see Stephen and Karen and tell them thank you for bringing them next week's locker room show. You guys stay tuned. I am sure that we'll talk more about it coming up in the midday show. We got lots to talk about, actually, and a ton of great music. So hang out with me.

Hey, you guys, this is Mama T, and I have a question for you. Are you listening at work right now? 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

0: Here's your updated forecast on the Bee. A heat advisory continues until 8 p.m. tomorrow night. Ample sunshine expected this afternoon with highs around 99. Winds out of the south, 5 to 10 miles per hour. I'm meteorologist Paul Frombly in the Butler 7 Media Newsroom. Currently 95.
1: 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Thank you for tuning in. 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I'm Mama T, the host of The Midday Show, T on The Bee. We're serving it up all day long. 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
1: TSN headlines. Republican Railroad Commissioner nominee Beau French facing bipartisan condemnation for racist posts about UT students posted a picture of non-white students celebrating the football team's win over Ohio State, then wrote, "I heard UT graduation this year looked like this. I didn't believe it. The problem is now obviously far worse than anyone imagined." Even Karl Rove, former advisor to President George W. Bush, says he'll break 32 years of voting only for Republicans to cast a ballot for French's Democratic opponent. A group of Big Bend landowners files a federal lawsuit demanding a stop to any planned border wall or other construction there. First, it was gasoline prices. Now diesel prices are putting a dent in our wallets. Statewide average for a gallon of diesel, $5.83. Trucking companies are charging more to deliver grocery retail goods. 3 weeks since the Ross Fire started in Palo Pinto and Jack counties, burned more than 90,000 acres, 88% contained. With your Texas News headlines, I'm Barbara Schwartz.
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Everybody, thanks for tuning in to the Midday Show. I'm Mama T, your host, and welcome in to the 3 o'clock hour. That's right. I said 3 o'clock. Ooh, we are working our way right on through this work day, and I hope that your day is going well. Be sure to stay tuned for this hour and the 3 o'clock hour each weekday. We have our favorite social media posts that we talk about. We take a look at our community calendar. We'll talk about the contest that's going on and all the games and stuff that are going on around East Texas. So it's going to be a good hour. Hang out with me, and I'll see if I can't keep you motivated and positive and productive in this 3 o'clock hour of your work day. I'm Mama T. I'm so glad you're spending some of your day with me. Stay tuned.

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Everybody, welcome into the Midday Show. I'm Mama T, and well, I'm glad you're here with us. I want to tell you about something very exciting this week. Butler 7 Media is proud to announce that our sister station, 99.9 KMU, of course, will be live at the 2026 Sealy Outdoors Big Bass Splash this weekend out at Lake Fork and in Alba at the Lake Fork Marina, September 18th, 19th, and 20th. And did you know this weekend we're going to give away more than $500,000? That's right, $550,000 in guaranteed cash and prizes. And there are also other ways to win. But the grand prize is a Phoenix 721 ZXL powered by Mercury Minn Kota Hummingbird Power Pole. They also win a Dodge Ram truck, plus $5,000 in cash. That's the grand prize for the biggest fish caught this weekend in the Sealy Outdoors Big Bass Splash. We'll talk more about it because there's a special ladies' big bass bonus. There's all these 15 different places of hourly weigh-ins, but it is happening Friday, Saturday, and Sunday at Lake Fork Marina, and we want you to be there with us. Now, this is a three-day tournament, but you don't even have to fish all 3 days. 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But we definitely want to see you out at Lake Fork Marina. So come on out and see us if you can make it. 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And you should go get registered and fish with them.

0: 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One person was flown to a hospital in serious condition after a diesel tanker crashed in Van Zandt County. The crash happened on Highway 64, around 1/4 mile west of FM 314. A Tyler man was arrested after allegedly firing shots from a handgun around multiple witnesses. Dakota Lusk, 31 of Tyler, was charged with aggravated assault with a deadly weapon in possession of a controlled substance. Lusk is currently being held at the Smith County Jail. Dance Dimensions Iron Horse 5K Rhythm Run, Saturday, September 19th. On-site registration is $40, located at the Mineola Nature Preserve at 8 a.m. This is Cheyenne Falmer with your local news report from the Butler 7 Media Newsroom.
1: Here's your updated forecast on the B. A heat advisory continues until 8 p.m. tomorrow night. Ample sunshine expected this afternoon with highs around 99. Winds out of the south, 5 to 10 miles per hour. I'm meteorologist Paul Trombley in the Butler 7 Media Newsroom. Currently, it's 97 degrees.
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0: fed my flow. Another Saturday night. Give me the pizza man.
1: Well, hello, everybody. Thanks for tuning in. You're listening to Tea on the B. It's the midday show. I'm Mama T, and I wanted to remind you about our gas and supply text line. 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And that number is 903-569-1999. 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What do you want to talk about today? Or what do you want to hear? Text me. I'd love to know.

Hey everybody, happy Tuesday and welcome into the broadcast. You guys are listening to Tea on the B here on 95.1. It's the midday show and I'm so happy you're here with me. Oh, and congratulations on making it through Monday. This is Mama T. I just wanted to say thanks to everybody who tuned in and joined us last night for our locker room show. And a big shout out to Gas and Supply in Canton for sponsoring that one. Don't forget that we do our locker room show every Monday night from 6:30 to 8:30. It is 2 hours of football talk. East Texas High School football talk, to be exact. And we'll talk about who won, who lost, who's playing who. It's a great 2 hours of time. And coming up this next Monday, I want to give a big shout out to my friends over at C&M Building Supply in downtown Alba. They are sponsoring next week's locker room show. Thanks to Stephen and Karen Margos. They are great Alba Golden Panther sponsors, great community, East Texas community sponsors. They're always ready to team up with us for these special events. So you go by and see them and tell them thank you for everything they do for our community. They've been there since 1975, supplying building needs for everybody. They've got great customer service, and they've been a longtime sponsor of the KMU General Store, which means that's a place you can pick up your blue cards. No project that they can't supply. They've got everything you need. They'll find it for you if they don't have it in store. They're located on the square now, but like I said, the address is actually 169 East Holly Street. And their phone number is 903-765-2770. Be sure to ask them about their storage buildings. I think they've got downtown storage in Alba, so you should see them about that. But go by and see Stephen and Karen and tell them thank you for bringing them next week's locker room show. You guys stay tuned. I am sure that we'll talk more about it coming up in the midday show. We got lots to talk about, actually, and a ton of great music. So hang out with me.

0: Hey, good afternoon. Welcome into the 3 o'clock hour here on the Midday Show. I'm Mama T, and well, it's time for another Mama T social media pick of the day. We pick something different and talk about it. Now, I don't know if you've seen all over the internet about those frat boys that took that woman's porch swing off of her porch. They didn't ask or anything. They just took it. And it's been all over the news. Well, I found a TikTok from a lady named Lydia who has an answer to that. And let me just tell you that in my history, this is so very true. And after watching this, I feel like I may be a little worried that, well, I might be your mean friend. I don't know. Here is Lydia's TikTok, and it is my favorite social media post of the day. It is so, so very true.
1: I just saw a video that a girl posted about the frat boys that lived next door to her that came onto her porch and took her porch swing over to their yard so they could sit and have their afternoon barbecue and swing in her porch swing. Mind you, they didn't ask her if they could borrow her porch swing, from what I've gathered, and she's sitting there watching it through the blinds at her house. And the only thing that I could think when I was watching that video was, girl, you need to find yourself a mean friend, okay? Because I understand not everybody is cut from the mean cloth, all right? Not everybody's cut from that cloth. Some of y'all God made gentle and docile and kind. And if God made you that way, I can assure you that he also made you a best friend that's not that way. Okay, a mean friend is going to solve so many problems in your life because a mean friend gives off the aura to other people that assures them that it would be better for them to have a colonoscopy in the woods with a dull stick than upset you. Because a mean friend is going to take it incredibly personally when someone inconveniences you. So girl, if you have not found your designated mean friend that God made for you, go find her, because I promise you, you'll get your porch swing back real quick.
0: Okay, so I want her to get her porch swing back. So you guys just tell her to call Mama T. I'll be her mean friend. I got no issues with that. I think when I was younger, I might have been the gentle and kind and docile one that she was talking about. I don't know what happened to me. Somewhere along the way in my path and my journey in life, well, I changed into the mean friend. And here I am on this Tuesday afternoon trying to entertain you on the Midday Show. I don't know. That is my social media pick of the day. Let's get back to the music.

0: Here's your updated forecast on the Bee. A heat advisory continues until 8 p.m. tomorrow night. Ample sunshine expected this afternoon with highs around 99. Winds out of the south, 5 to 10 miles per hour. I'm meteorologist Paul Frombly in the Butler 7 Media Newsroom. Currently 94.
1: 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Thank you for tuning in. 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I'm Mama T, the host of the Midday Show, T on the Bee. We're serving it up all day long. 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
3: TSN headlines, the Republican midterm convention has energized the base. Many who attended say they left feeling pumped up about the November election, saying while the president isn't on the ballot, his policies are. The Public Utility Commission has approved an ultra-high-voltage transmission project that has become controversial because of its proposed route. It crosses very specific farmland owned by the Chinese Communist Party. A group of Big Bend landowners have filed a federal lawsuit demanding a stop to any planned border wall or other construction. That activity inside Big Bend National Park remains paused through the end of the month. Both the Cowboys and Texans lost their games in the opening week of the season. The Cowboys lost to the New York Giants 28-20. The Houston Texans lost to the Buffalo Bills 36-31. And there is a new number one team in college football, and that would be the Texas Longhorns. They earned that spot after stunning Ohio State 24-23 in Austin. With your Texas News headlines, I'm Austin York.
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Well, hello. Thank you so much for tuning in. I'm Mama T, and you're listening to The Midday Show here on 95.1 The B. Middays with Mama T. Thanks for being here with me, because who needs coffee to get you through the middle of your day when you can have tea? I'm going to do my very best to keep you awake and alert and being positive and productive today in the middle of your day. So hang out with me. We've got some great classic hits to help you do just that. We've got some tips on how to live a happy and healthy life. And we're going to have lots of fun and games and prizes. So it's a win-win, right? Stay tuned with me right here on 95.1 The B. I'm Mama T. I'll be on the air with you till 6 o'clock this evening.

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Hey, this is Mama T. I'm going to invite you to join me at 5 p.m. sharp for our Drive at 5 here on The Bee, where the music is on point and the company is even better.

Everybody, welcome into the Midday Show. I'm Mama T, and well, I'm glad you're here with us. I want to tell you about something very exciting this week. Butler 7 Media is proud to announce that our sister station, 99.9 KMU, of course, will be live at the 2026 Sealy Outdoors Big Bass Splash this weekend out at Lake Fork and in Alba at the Lake Fork Marina, September 18th, 19th, and 20th. And did you know this weekend we're going to give away more than $500,000? That's right, $550,000 in guaranteed cash and prizes. And there are also other ways to win. But the grand prize is a Phoenix 721 ZXL powered by Mercury Minn Kota Hummingbird Power Pole. They also win a Dodge Ram truck, plus $5,000 in cash. That's the grand prize for the biggest fish caught this weekend in the Sealy Outdoors Big Bass Splash. We'll talk more about it because there's a special ladies' big bass bonus. There's all these 15 different places of hourly weigh-ins, but it is happening Friday, Saturday, and Sunday at Lake Fork Marina, and we want you to be there with us. Now, this is a three-day tournament, but you don't even have to fish all 3 days. 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So come on out and see us if you can make it. 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And you should go get registered and fish with them.

0: 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One person was flown to a hospital in serious condition after a diesel tanker crashed in Van Zandt County. The crash happened on Highway 64, around 1/4 mile west of FM 314. A Tyler man was arrested after allegedly firing shots from a handgun around multiple witnesses. Dakota Lusk, 31 of Tyler, was charged with aggravated assault with a deadly weapon and possession of a controlled substance. Lusk is currently being held at the Smith County Jail. Dance Dimensions Iron Horse 5K Rhythm Run, Saturday, September 19th. On-site registration is $40, located at the Mineola Nature Preserve at 8 a.m. This is Cheyenne Falmer with your local news report from the Butler 7 Media Newsroom.
1: Here's your updated forecast on the B. A heat advisory continues until 8 p.m. tomorrow night. Ample sunshine expected this afternoon with highs around 99. Winds out of the south, 5 to 10 miles per hour. I'm meteorologist Paul Frombly in the Butler 7 Media Newsroom. 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

Hey, good morning. Happy Tuesday, everybody, and welcome into the broadcast. This is Mama T, and just wanted to say thanks to everybody who tuned in and joined us last night for our locker room show. And a big shout out to Gas and Supply in Canton for sponsoring that one. Don't forget that we do our locker room show every Monday night from 6:30 to 8:30. It is 2 hours of football talk. East Texas High School football talk, to be exact. And we'll talk about who won, who lost, who's playing who. It's a great 2 hours of time. And coming up this next Monday, I want to give a big shout out to my friends over at C&M Building Supply in downtown Alba. They are sponsoring next week's locker room show. Thanks to Stephen and Karen Margos. They are great Alba Golden Panther sponsors, great community, East Texas community sponsors. They're always ready to team up with us for these special events. So you go by and see them and tell them thank you for everything they do for our community. They've been there since 1975, supplying building needs for everybody. They've got great customer service, and they've been a longtime sponsor of the KMU General Store, which means that's a place you can pick up your blue cards. No project that they can't supply. They've got everything you need. They'll find it for you if they don't have it in store. They're located on the square now, but like I said, the address is actually 169 East Holly Street. And their phone number is 903-765-2770. Be sure to ask them about their storage buildings. I think they've got downtown storage in Alba, so you should see them about that. But go by and see Stephen and Karen and tell them thank you for bringing them next week's locker room show. You guys stay tuned. I'm sure we'll talk more about it coming up here on the morning show.

Hey, you guys, welcome into the midday show in this second half of the day, I guess, the late afternoon where we were trying to work. We're trying to work for the end of the day. I'm Mama T, and usually every weekday around this time, we talk about ways that we can live a happier and healthier life. And I've got a question for you today. Do you ever feel like one of those little kids standing at the top of the water slide, overthinking the fun of what comes next? Well, now is the time for you to stop worrying about what will go wrong and get excited about what can go right, because you're at the beginning of an exciting opportunity called your future. And everything that has come before has brought you to this point. This is your moment to reject overthinking and trust yourself. Trust your abilities, your intuition, and your vision of your vast potential. Trust that maybe, just maybe, this is the path to your ultimate goal. But also, be open to the idea that this could simply be part of your journey in discovering who you really are and what you're made of. The truth is that no matter how it turns out, it's going to be perfectly fine. Because opportunities are where growth happens, where we learn to take a breathtaking leap with the wind streaming through our hair, or figure out how to pick ourselves up, dry ourselves off, and climb back up the ladder to the top of that slide. Either way, my friend, it's a win-win. So today, I want you to take a deep breath, shoot down that slide, and enjoy the exhilarating ride of your life. That's my tip for you today on how to live a happier and healthier life. Now, let's get on that slide and right on through the rest of this workday, because we are almost there.

0: Here's your updated forecast on the Bee. A heat advisory continues until 8 p.m. tomorrow night. Ample sunshine expected this afternoon with highs around 99. Winds out of the south, 5 to 10 miles per hour. I'm meteorologist Paul Trombley in the Butler 7 Media Newsroom. Currently 94.
1: 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I'm Mama T, the host of The Midday Show, T on The Bee. We're serving it up all day long. 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Stay tuned.

0: Ooh, we made it to 5 o'clock, you guys. Punch that time clock and let's get on up out of here. I'm Mama T. Welcome in to the last hour of the Midday Show. We call it our Drive at 5. And if you were able to get off from work at 5, I'm so proud of you for making a whole nother work day. I think you did great today. And so now let's celebrate. We've got some great music coming up this hour. Like I said, it's our Drive at 5. Hopefully I'll get you wherever you're headed and get you entertained. So make sure you buckle up and let's be safe. Let's get on down the road.
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3: TSN headlines. Bill French is drawing additional criticism for his comments about the UT student body. Karl Rove joined other Republicans. Rove called French a bigot and said he would vote for a Democrat for the first time since 1994. French says that people criticizing him are some of the same people who tried to beat him in the primary. Senator Ted Cruz is pushing for his Protect College Sports Act to be passed this month. He says that would reestablish previous regulations on transfers for athletes. The governor is ordering penalties for data centers who don't report water usage to the state. Greg Abbott says less than 30% have responded to a water usage survey the past 3 years. A woman has pleaded guilty for killing her newborn son in Wichita Falls almost 40 years ago. Prosecutors say Tammy Sue Kearns went into labor while working the night shift at a hospital at Shepherd Air Force Base. They say she gave birth, killed her son, cleaned up the room, and went back to work. They used DNA evidence to link her to the baby's death. A black bear has been spotted in parts of East Texas. Texas Parks and Wildlife says the bear has been seen in Anderson and Cherokee counties, but they say the bear has not been aggressive. With your Texas News headlines, Sam Alinskaya.
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Hey everybody, welcome into the Midday Show. I'm Mama T, and well, I'm glad you're here with us. I want to tell you about something very exciting this week. Butler 7 Media is proud to announce that our sister station, 99.9 KMU, of course, will be live at the 2026 Sealy Outdoors Big Bass Splash this weekend out at Lake Fork and in Alba at the Lake Fork Marina, September 18th, 19th, and 20th. And did you know this weekend we're going to give away more than $500,000? 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But the grand prize is a Phoenix 721 ZXL powered by Mercury Minn Kota Hummingbird Power Pole. They also win a Dodge Ram truck, plus $5,000 in cash. That's the grand prize for the biggest fish caught this weekend in the Sealy Outdoors Big Bass Splash. We'll talk more about it because there's a special ladies' big bass bonus. There's all these 15 different places of hourly weigh-ins, but it is happening Friday, Saturday, and Sunday at Lake Fork Marina, and we want you to be there with us. Now, this is a three-day tournament, but you don't even have to fish all 3 days. You could fish just 1 day, 2 day, or 3 days, whatever fits your schedule, but we definitely want to see you out at Lake Fork Marina. So come on out and see us if you can make it. 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So some of our sports team and some of our crew will be out at Lake Fork Marina this weekend, Friday, Saturday, and Sunday, and you should go get registered and fish with them.

trying to find a warm place to spend the night. Heavy rain falling, seems I hear your voice calling. 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
1: 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One person was flown to a hospital in serious condition after a diesel tanker crashed in Van Zandt County. The crash happened on Highway 64, around 1/4 mile west of FM 314. A Tyler man was arrested after allegedly firing shots from a handgun around multiple witnesses. Dakota Lusk, 31 of Tyler, was charged with aggravated assault with a deadly weapon and possession of a controlled substance. Lusk is currently being held at the Smith County Jail. Dance Dimensions Iron Horse 5K Rhythm Run, Saturday, September 19th. On-site registration is $40, located at the Mineola Nature Preserve at 8 a.m. This is Cheyenne Falmer with your local news report from the Butler 7 Media Newsroom.
2: Here's your updated forecast on the B. A heat advisory continues until 8 p.m. tomorrow night. Clear skies tonight with lows around 76. Winds out of the south around 5 miles per hour. I'm meteorologist Paul Trombley in the Butler 7 Media Newsroom. Currently, it's 95 degrees.
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Hey everybody, happy Tuesday and welcome into the broadcast. You guys are listening to Tea on the B here on 95.1. It's the midday show and I'm so happy you're here with me. Oh, and congratulations on making it through Monday. This is Mama T. I just wanted to say thanks to everybody who tuned in and joined us last night for our locker room show. And a big shout out to Gas and Supply in Canton for sponsoring that one. Don't forget that we do our locker room show every Monday night from 6:30 to 8:30. It is 2 hours of football talk. East Texas High School football talk, to be exact. And we'll talk about who won, who lost, who's playing who. It's a great 2 hours of time. And coming up this next Monday, I want to give a big shout out to my friends over at C&M Building Supply in downtown Alba. They are sponsoring next week's locker room show. Thanks to Stephen and Karen Margos. They are great Alba Golden Panther sponsors, great community, East Texas community sponsors. They're always ready to team up with us for these special events. So you go by and see them and tell them thank you for everything they do for our community. They've been there since 1975, supplying building needs for everybody. They've got great customer service, and they've been a long-time sponsor of the KMU General Store, which means that's a place you can pick up your blue cards. No project that they can't supply. They've got everything you need. They'll find it for you if they don't have it in store. They're located on the square in Alba, but like I said, the address is actually 169 East Holly Street, and their phone number is 903-765-2770. Be sure to ask them about their storage buildings. I think they've got downtown storage in Alba, so you should see them about that. But go by and see Stephen and Karen and tell them thank you for bringing them next week's locker room show. You guys stay tuned. I am sure that we'll talk more about it coming up in the midday show. We got lots to talk about, actually, and a ton of great music. So hang out with me.

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I'm Mama T. Let's get behind the wheel of your radio for our drive at 5. Your ride home just got a whole lot more fun.

Here's your updated forecast on the Bee. A heat advisory continues until 8 p.m. tomorrow night. Clear skies tonight with lows around 76. Winds out of the south around 5 miles per hour. I'm meteorologist Paul Trombley in the Butler 7 Media Newsroom. Currently, it's 95 degrees.

Well, that just about does it for me. I hope that you've had a great day. I hope you had a good work day. And if you're still at work, well, stay tuned. We've got more great music coming up for you to help you get you through your evening times. You can unwind with Smoke Ohana's. She's coming up next. I'm Mama T, the midday show host here on 95.1 The Bee, and I hope you've had a great day. Hope you've enjoyed the music we've played for you, had a little smile, a lot of fun with us. Stay tuned. We do it each weekday between 10 and 6. I'll be on the air with you here on The Bee. And as you go throughout the rest of your evening, I want you to please remember that everyone you meet is fighting a battle that you know nothing about. So please be kind. I always tell people that kindness is just love with its work boots on. Yeah, think about that for just a minute. I love all of you, and I hope you have a great evening. Stay tuned. We've got lots coming up for you here on The Bee, and I'll be back in the morning at 10. See you then.

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1: TSN headlines, Governor Abbott has called on the Texas Water Development Board to penalize data centers for not reporting water use. 17% of the state's 341 working data centers responded to the mandatory water survey. Governor Abbott announces nearly $6 million in help for veterans in parts of the state. The money goes towards the Fund for Veterans Assistance, serving South Texas veterans and their families. He made the announcement in Harlingen. For the second time in 2 weeks, Border Patrol agents rescued smuggled migrants from parked box cars at a rail yard in Nipa. In Uvalde County, canine units alerted agents to three people locked inside the parked train cars. Daily highs have exceeded 100 degrees. Members of the U.S. Senate are back at work this week, and Senator Ted Cruz hoped they will vote on his Protect College Sports Act. He says it would reestablish the old regulation on transfers for athletes. Also wants to set up rules to block athletes who have played at the pros from rejoining college teams. With your Texas News headlines, I'm Barbara Schwartz.
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2: Here's your updated forecast on the B. A heat advisory continues until 8 p.m. tomorrow night. Clear skies tonight with lows around 76. Winds out of the south around 5 miles per hour. I'm meteorologist Paul Trombley in the Butler 7 Media Newsroom. Currently 93.

Here's your updated forecast on the B. A heat advisory continues until 8 p.m. tomorrow night. Clear skies tonight with lows around 76. Winds out of the south around 5 miles per hour. I'm meteorologist Paul Trombley in the Butler 7 Media Newsroom. Currently 93.

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1: TSN headlines. Bill French is drawing additional criticism for his comments about the UT student body. Karl Rove joined other Republicans. Rove called French a bigot and said he would vote for a Democrat for the first time since 1994. French says that people criticizing him are some of the same people who tried to beat him in the primary. Senator Ted Cruz is pushing for his Protect College Sports Act to be passed this month. He says that would reestablish previous regulations on transfers for athletes. The governor is ordering penalties for data centers who don't report water usage to the state. Greg Abbott says less than 30% have responded to a water usage survey the past 3 years. A woman has pleaded guilty for killing her